0: 98.9 Nash Icon.
1: He works way too much for way too little.

Luke Combs at 98.9, Nash Icon, the Nash Icon Morning Show till 10 o'clock. Luke on his way to wrap up the European leg of his tour. He's off to London with the guys, and it's too bad we don't get one around here this year. That's kind of a bummer, but who knows? Maybe in 2027.

Ellen Langley, 98.9 Nash Icon. It's 8:30. It's gray, cloudy out there today. Got some showers possible this afternoon. Kind of humid and muggy high today in the upper 70s. And then a rainy one coming in for tomorrow. Last call for those tickets. Zach Brown Band, Fenway Park, coming up on Sunday, 508-373-0989. Just text me your pertinent information. 508-373-0989. Your name, your address, date of birth, and your email. And did I say your phone? If I didn't, we're going to do that coming up in the 9 o'clock hour. Let's check out traffic at 8.

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Adam Webster this afternoon. He's got your tickets to go to see Cole Wetzel, who's coming to Leader Bank Pavilion on August 19th. He's got special keywords, neato secret decoder ring keywords. Maybe not that extensive details after 3. It's 98.9 Nash Icon.

0: Stephens mornings, 6 to 10. Dave O'Gara while you work, 10 to 3. And Adam Webster afternoons, 3 to 7.
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Austin Lynch, riding Rose at 98.9 Nash Icott. Red Sox on the road out in Sacramento last night. They got a grand slam from Seydon Rafael to beat the Athletics 4-2. Worcester Red Sox in Norfolk, Virginia tonight, 6:35 game time here on Nash Icott.

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0: That's Luke Combs on 98.9 Nash Icon. Well, beer drinking has been trending down in recent years, but the World Cup gave it a serious kick. Here in Massachusetts, bars were buzzing. Beer sales jumped nearly 6% nationwide. Fans came together to cheer on their teams with a cold one. But then again, if you've ever been to a Rock the Dock on Webster Lake with 98.9 Nash Icon, you would never know that beer consumption was down.
1: 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I just rolled my eyes and I said,

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4: 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But every night when you go to get some Z's, how often do you really think about the temperature in your bedroom? Temperature may be one of the most underappreciated factors in sleep. That's according to the Senior Vice President of Research and Scientific Affairs at the National Sleep Foundation. We often hear about lights and screens and stress, but even modest changes in temperature and airflow can influence both how quickly you fall asleep and how deeply you stay asleep. Most experts will recommend a room temperature of 60 to 67 degrees Fahrenheit. You might also experiment with your sheets and what you actually wear to bed. Play around a bit and see what improves your sleep. You might be delightfully surprised. I'm Dr. Sanjay Gupta, helping you live a better life.
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